time. I get right back to you one of these days. Say, I didn't mean to take up all your sweet time. Give it right back to you one of these days. I didn't mean to take up all your sweet time. I'll give it right back to you one of these days.

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1: Go ahead.
0: Like a sex machine, man.
1: Yeah.
0: Moving, doing it, you know.
1: Yeah.
0: Can I count it off?
1: Go ahead.
0: One, two, three.

0: ladies and gentlemen, let me present Frankie Goes to Hollywood, possibly the most important thing this side of the world.
1: Oh, yeah. Well,

You may pronounce us guilty a thousand times over, but the goddess of the eternal court of history will smile and tear to tatters the brief of the state prosecutor and the sentence of this court, for she acquits us. Condemn me. Condemn me. Condemn me. History will absolve. Singing, this will be the day that I die.

0: They should die whilst in the shelter. Put them outside, but remember to tag them first for identification purposes. If any member of the family should die whilst in the shelter from contamination, put them outside, but remember to tag them first for identification purposes. If the mother or any other member of the family should die whilst in the shelter, put them outside, but remember to tag them first for identification purposes. If your grandmother or any other member of the family should die while... identification purposes.
1: It's enough to make you wonder sometimes if you're on the right plane.

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And now here is a reminder about fallout warnings. When fallout is expected, you will hear three bangs in short succession, like this. In some areas, the warning may be given by means of three gongs, like this. Or you may hear three whistles.

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Keep on listening. Yeah. And don't flip the switch.

0: Demokrat oder wie man bei uns sagt, rechtsextrem. Bei uns gilt ja alles jenseits von Dunja Hayali als rechtsextrem. Während für
1: My friends, it's a special night for us because we play the first time in the United States. And our first concert here in New York City. And I just want to say, you are fucking amazing! 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
1: Oh, it was great.
0: Well, it was pretty good.
1: Well, it wasn't bad.
0: Well, there were parts of it that weren't very good,
1: it
0: though.
1: It could have been a lot better.
0: I didn't really like it.
1: It was pretty terrible.
0: It was bad.
1: It was awful.
0: It was terrible.
1: Get him away!
0: Hey, boo!
1: Boo!

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Tropical hot dog night. I'm playing this song for all the young girls to come out to meet the monster tonight. Meet the monster tonight.